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Don't just stand there, get into it, strike a pose.

Tremble, little lion man, you'll never settle any of your scores. Your grace is wasted in your face, your boldness stands alone among the wreck. Now learn from your mother, or I'll spend your days biting your own neck.

Lauryn Hill, Roberta Flack, Tony, Janet, Tierra Whack, Missy, Diana, Grace Jones, Aretha, Anita, Grace Jones, Helen Fola, Sade, Adu, Jilly from Philly, I love you, boo. Don't just stand there, get into it, strike a pose.

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